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TV, preaching about the promised lands. He tells me believing Jesus steals the money from my hands.

0: Somebody told me. Somebody told me. 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